0: You are beautiful. You know that?
1: Uh-huh.
0: Do you know that?
1: Yes.
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1: Uh-huh.
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1: Uh-huh.

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0: When I like to tell somebody the things I remember,

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1: Make it a movie and end each act with a car driving away.
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2: We've redecorated.

0: 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So, so, so, yo.
1: Yeah. 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One more time. From the job to my. Oh, one more time. Damn.
2: Some bitches. 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

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Yeah, suck a dick and do lunch. Yeah,

0: It's the only life I ever know. 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Trust they no one but us. Trust they no one but us.
1: Don't forget the Beatle boycott is still in effect. We haven't forgotten what the Beatles said.
2: There have even been threats against your life. There's been record burnings. You've been banned from some radio stations. Does this bother you?

They told me. What happened? All right. You're still young, and things like that always happen. When you learn, then you'll know not to make those mistakes.

Latino rights, indigenous rights, workers' rights, labor rights, immigrant rights. No one's illegal on stolen land. And by the way, this is not a political song. It's possible that everything we believe is wrong.

divisiveness, divisiveness. Red MAGA hats in a sea of red that just want to believe what they want to believe. And they believe they want to punch you in your stupid face.

opposition. That even those who want to burn everything down must have hope, right? An anarchist love affair, right-wing assault rifle, infidelity, death and taxes, Gadsden flags that used to stand for constitutionalism and limited government and now stands for supporting the abuse of constitutional rights and limitations of government under fascist militias. And now it's just stupid and exhausting.

nice in no pajamas. 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And Tim and Puma Mimi always got the private stars. 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Y'all know what it is. 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

QBC. 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Another day, another dollar. 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

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As future mud.

stepping into the hip harmonic territory that was, that is Murphy's bebop and phrasing solidified his place in the American jazz landscape. Vocalese all up his sleeves, riffing on a jazz note to please. Cassidy, Ginsberg, Mary Baraka, Kerouac, Burroughs were poetry hip loudspeakers of the day. All those poetry writers' words were brewing the poet's mix deep into a jazz fix that changed Murphy's attitude to the sound beat of his life, man. A swinging bro well ahead of his time. Mark Murphy's stolen moments, real moments, always in the swing of the moment. Mark Murphy digging the bright moments, vocalese with ease, moments in the dancing bebop ease. Don't be blue, you ain't got far to go. You seem better, better when you're moving slow. 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Copper bluff, you better strut your stuff.

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It's poured into every syllable and word into a tight but hip balancing act of jazz vocals. It all is said and done. Mark Murphy's voice is free to be. It's free to be, man. It's always and always will be.

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Mark Murphy strutting in a vocal breeze moment into a wordy jazz, not here, huh? Jazz cooking and burning, free word and syllables have become so addictive while popping in your listening ears. Did Mark Murphy believe in UFOs? Maybe. So dig his out of the world universe of vocal sound gymnastics and word syncopation to the jazz beat deep in the street. Right moments, stolen moments, a bright moments all the way. And if you stumble, just be tongue in cheek. 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

night. 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I tried a little dance and did some poses on my bed. 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And this is my life through a stranger's eye. Looks like a half-finished drawing at the edge of some

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I don't know how long they stayed, for an hour, for a year, and I can't remember the way they disappeared. I opened the fridge, but there was nothing in it, and I was blinded by the lights for a minute. And this is my life from a stranger's eye. 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

sky looks like a half-finished drawing with the edge of some paper. Although you might consider this a robbery position, there's lots of space in this vision.

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A studio concert with Doom Gone. 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On 22nd of June, beginning at 9, doors opening at 8. 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

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Henry Dumas, Amadou Diallo, Michael Griffin, Lisa Falkins, just to name a few, died at the hands of American terrorists. No terrorism here ain't nothing new. And AIDS has become an epidemic all over the world where black people live. An evil virus created by mad scientists for people who only have love to give. The KKK, the CIA, the Michigan Militia, and the police from coast to coast are the real American terrorists, and the government is the host. So now America is ready to engage in World War III. But what goes around has come around. But you can't kill what you

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1: Terrorist.
0: Killing the natives of the land.
1: Terrorist.
0: Killing and stealing has always been America's master plan. To control the earth and everything on it. To divide and conquer is all they wanted. America's a terrorist. Killing the buffalo that roamed the plains. Killing and slaughtering animals was turned into a game. Giving blankets contaminated with smallpox to the natives who were here. The beginning of germ warfare. The beginning of white fear. No respect for the land, the trees, or the air we breathe. And Christianity was an excuse to bring others to their knees. America's a terrorist. With a slave system in place. Take away the humanity of a dark race.

America's a terrorist, chewing tobacco and eating swine, being mean and nasty to those who treated him kind. Take a pregnant black woman, cut her belly open, and let that fetus fall out. Stomp the baby in the ground to instill fear is what that was all about. Gang up on a black man, hang him from a tree, cut him down, set him on fire for everyone to see. America's a terrorist with a howdy doody grin and using the Bible to keep others in check while America commits all the sins. Thou shalt not kill. That's not part of the American dream. Because the kill's a thrill they love to show on your TV screen. Romance the gun, just for fun. Drop a bomb, just for charm. This is the American way. And all this talk about equality, justice and peace, spewing out the mouths of these governmental beasts every time

ago. Rosewood was a town where blacks tried hard to thrive. White folks burned it down, and many blacks lost their lives. There's a town in Oklahoma called Black Wall Street. Blacks had owned banks, lots of money, and stood strong on their own two feet. But now you see the whites nearby were jealous and just couldn't stand seeing blacks so well. So they dropped not one but two bombs on the town and created a living hell. America's a terrorist, feeding off racism and greed. Not caring, not sharing, but enjoying watching people bleed. Every time Jack Johnson fought and beat a white boy in the ring, white mobs would kill blacks at random because a black man was boxing's king. And all the wars he fought to try to win respect at home. But when the war was over, we were never treated like we belonged. Tried to march for justice and the civil right to be treated fair. Attacked by dogs, fire hoses, beaten by police, forced to live a life in total despair. Bombed a church in Birmingham while the children were in Sunday school. Took the lives of four little girls. Yes, this terrorist was just that cruel. America's a terrorist. It's like a virus across the land. Selling guns and chemical weapons is America's only plan. In the name of red, white, and blue,

yourself no good. Get unemployment high. Education is laced with lies. Turn the people against each other. Made money more sacred than your mother. Caused an avalanche of grief by trigger acts of police. Locked the black man in jail. Made him think he was born to fail.

I've done a lot in my life. It's been ups and downs. You know, like I've done big shows, I've done small shows. I've traveled so much. I've learned a lot along the way. And I've realized there's more to life. So I don't have no time. I don't even have a minute to waste. I feel like every second of my life now, I've got to find a way to keep motivating people before it's too late.

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A studio concert with Doom Gone. Psychedelic fusion rock from Kentucky. On 22nd of June, beginning at 9, doors opening at 8. More information on rasa.ch.

was a winner. I thought I was a winner. 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

0: say, what? Do you want heaven?
1: Ask him again, yo.
0: I said, do you want heaven?
1: Tell him again.
0: Chums,
1: we all want happy days, yeah. Got us all in the happy days, yeah. Come on. Alright, we're gonna do a little different. Break it down. When I was young, I had a dream, a revelation that I could save the world. Maybe a city, maybe a town, maybe a man, maybe a baby girl. You know that I want so much more than they said that I am worth it. I'm paying a price on the person that perseveres, personally is for playing a race. And when do history end from the beginning and don't even run an edge? To lose, look confused despite the bruises, said that he won his chance. To me, the victory is in the pens of the one writing it. I figured that and I make

I face the world. Grab a day, the lock and key to put away the digging to play song. Only reaping and pots, what's been no one ever digging. It's got the whole bank of all. I don't get props, what props is due. With the depression, we get at peace. And actually, no props for you. Because of oppression, I can't have a Jewish friend. What they do, the dirty fools. Party with pizza, noodles, whatever, man. I do not know how we got.

Yeah, this is Albert Lee. You know, big hitting charges, but when you take something about you being late.

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He saved my life, linking my fate to his.